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Feel good tunes, good vibes and a spark to get you moving. I'll sort the music. You

morning. Welcome to Sharon's Wakey Wakey Show, proudly sponsored by Nikki's PJ Pie Shop and Bar in Mahaka. Homemade pies, Cornish pasties, cream teas and a proper British welcome. And a very special Wakey Warrior welcome this morning to our friends at the station in Tickler. If you haven't discovered the station yet, it's a fantastic local bar. Really friendly, great food, delicious tapas and a lovely atmosphere. And this morning, a special hello to Mary, Esteban, Raquel and Liz, who work incredibly hard to keep the station running and looking after everybody. So Mary, Esteban, Raquel and Liz, welcome to Sharon's Wakey Wakey Show. It's lovely to have you listening this morning. Now, they don't speak Spanish. Sorry, they don't speak English, so I'm going to do my best Spanglish, okay? Are you ready? Y esta mañana un saludo muy especial para Mary, Esteban, Raquel y Liz, que trabajan muchísimo para mantener el estación funcionando y cuidar de todos sus clientes. 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Oh, I need to lie down now. And put my voice back up there somewhere. It is cheesy Friday. Welcome, John, Alex and Catwoman, who are already in the chat. And I have Catwoman's song. Where's yours, John Alex? I know you're not well. Oh, yeah. A song I have you yesterday, Winchester Cathedral. Yes, I've slept since then. I shall find it for you. Let's go!

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He says the Scotch egg was very, very nice. I made some Scotch eggs yesterday and took them down to the station bar in Tickler. Give them a little bit of a treat. And this one is especially for John Alex, who's requested it. New vaudeville band Winchester Cathedral. Never heard of it. Well, I don't think I

0: especially for John Alex, who is still feeling a bit rough. I hope you feel better very, very soon. Keep taking the tablets. I haven't heard this in years. It's way, way, way back in the vaults. New vaudeville band, Winchester Cathedral. And don't forget, it is Cheesy Friday. Join us on the chat and get your cheesy music in.
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Good morning. Welcome back to Sharon's Wakey Wakey Show, proudly sponsored by Nikki's PJ's Pie Shop and Bar in Mahaka. Homemade pies, Cornish pasties, cream teas, and a proper British welcome. How are you? It is Cheesy Friday. What are we doing this weekend? Anything? Anything wonderfully exciting? It's the weather. I would imagine it's going to be nice and warm. This next song, Elvis Presley, Rockahula Baby. For our Peter. We've had the Water Boys and the Jam, and he's back to Elvis for Cheesy Friday.

Get in our Elvis. What a cheesy, lovely song for Friday. And another cheesy song. Can you remember the moves? You can do it with your slippers, can't you?

I did mention this earlier, but I'm going to mention it again. A very special Wakey Warrior welcome this morning to our friends at the station in Tickler. If you haven't discovered the station yet, it's a fantastic local bar. Really friendly, great food, delicious tapas and a lovely atmosphere. And this morning, a special hello to Mari, Esteban, Raquel and Liz, who work incredibly hard to keep the station running and looking after everybody. So, Mari, Esteban, Raquel and Liz, welcome to Sharon's Wakey Wakey Show. It's lovely to have you listening this morning. Right, they don't speak English, so you're going to have to bear with me while I say this. Y esta mañana un saludo muy especial para Mari, Esteban, Raquel y Liz, que trabajan muchísimo para mantener la estación funcionando y cuidar de todos sus clientes. 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

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Oh. 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
5: Sharon's Cheesy Friday!

It's a funny start. But this is for Charmaine because it's Cheesy Friday and she's asked for Baby Shark. Do, do, do, do, do, do, do, do. Good morning, Pete Miller. I'm so glad that you're feeling lots better. And you're going to come back to us on Almeria Gold 95.5 next month. Yo, yo, yo, yo, yo.

I defy anybody that isn't smiling, no? Either that or looking at the speaker, really funny. Especially for Charmaine. She's looking after the grandkids this week and she

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Continuing the cheesy Friday theme is Hermes House Band Suite, Caroline. Get those

So you're either going to have that as your earworm today. Or like Charmaine says, Baby Shark. When I used to work in the office, all the mums used to sing that, used to send me berserk. But I do like the song, so it's okay. Definitely an earworm for today. Remember this one from Right Said Fred? Proper cheese. Don't talk, just kiss.

going to give another mention to Pete Miller, who said hello this morning. It's lovely to see you again, if you know what I mean. And he's going to be back on air next month on Al Maria Gold 95.5. Can't wait to have him back. It's been a long time, a long journey for him. And Charmaine, there's your earworm again. I hope you have it all there.

Coming up very shortly at 8 o'clock, 4 minutes left, we have Tim the Legend with his breakfast show, Daily Dose of Queen. A lot of quizzes for you, so keep

I hope you have enjoyed Shannon's Cheesy Friday. So I have one more chance to let the girls out. Just control your dogs. They've laid some eggs this week, I can tell you. They've made some gorgeous Scotch eggs. Bless them. From South Fowell. And this is especially for John Alex. With it being Cheesy Friday, why not the Chicken Banana song? Why not?

This is it. This is it. It's Friday. We've done it again. And Tim the Legend will be in the wings to take over in less than a minute.

Thank you to John Allen's Catwoman, Peter Super Noodles, Charmaine, Pete Miller, and Tim the Legend for joining in the chat today. And for anybody there out there in Radio Land,

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2: A very good morning. It is the Breakfast Show with me, Tim the Legend. I think I'm Tim the Legend this morning. I'm not quite sure. It is the Breakfast Show. Massive thanks to Sharon M. Oh, my word. Thank goodness it wasn't me going on at 7 o'clock this morning. I don't think it would have happened. Late night last night, Arbalaz Fiesta, Queen band called King, K-E-E-N-G, absolutely superb night. I really, really, really didn't want to get out of bed this morning. Thank God it's Friday.
3: Now this here's the story of Abigail Rock

kicked us off this morning. It's mad. Why mad kicked us off this morning? I've no idea. I just saw it, listened to this one. I thought, I'm going to play that. I haven't played it for a while. So there you are. I've got to say very good morning, Denise. It's just her now. Family gone back home, all on lonesome now for a few weeks. Good morning, Denise. Hope you're very well. Super Noodles. Morning, she says. She feels my pain. My pain of really struggling to get up this morning. Off to work today, she is. Oh, Nicky Noodles. Yes, aren't we all? Not a good day to go to work, is it? After all that dancing and late night. I know, my feet are sore this morning. Danced my little toes off last night. Actually, what I will say, that King, the band last night, they were fabulous. They're not a Queen tribute band, and they make it quite clear they're not a Queen tribute band. They don't try to sound exactly like Queen. They're Spanish, so some words are pronounced slightly different. They are very, very entertaining. They play the music of Queen. There was a big difference between the band playing the music of somebody and trying to be a tribute band. They were superb. I don't think I've seen so many people in the town square dancing to any of the bands that I've seen in the Fiesta over the years as compared to last night. Well done to King. So, today's Daily Dose of Queen. Surprise, surprise, I have more than one Daily Dose of Queen for you today. This got a very, very good reaction last night. It's time.

Oh, fabulous. There you are. That's the first of your daily doses of Queen this morning. This is Patrick Hernandez.

That's Patrick and Anderson, Born to Be Alive. I've got to admit to you, I really don't feel very alive this morning, but there we are. No problem. Let's do some ads, shall we?

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12: Yes, good morning, welcome back to The Breakfast Show. Me, Tim the Legend, the show proudly sponsored by the Irish and English store in Alula Dio, the Indian Garden Arbalest, starring near Twin Touray, and the Beauty Rooms at Total Entertainment in Touray. They sponsor our weather, which we shall be doing. I'll tell you all the local weather just before 9 o'clock this morning, just before we play Can You Tell Me? So we've had Super News, Denise join us on the comments section, and then we've got Catwoman. Good morning to you. Hope you are very, very well. If anybody's listening out there and they want a request, feel free. Feel free. If I've got it, I will play it for you. If I haven't got it, I will certainly try and get it for you. So, yes, any requests gratefully received this morning. This is the Bee Gees versus Deep Purple.

0: Ages versus Deep Purple, You Should Be Smoking. I'm not usually a fan on those sort of mix-up, mash-ups, whatever you want to call them, but that one I actually do quite like. So, there we go. Right, we're going to have one more track, and then we should be playing the official Daily Dose of Queen straight after this.
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4: Yes, good morning. Welcome back to The Breakfast Show. Me, Tim the Legend. 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Round about there, I think. So, good morning to everybody. Joining us on 107.5 FM and we're golden 95.5. Hope everybody's well out there this morning. It's a lovely day outside. It's time that we did our official Daily Dose of Queen.
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4: Yes, these two tracks last night got a huge reception. Everybody up on their feet dancing. Oh, nearly everybody. this is We Will Rock You. Oh, and we are the champions.

Fabulous, they are. That is your daily dose of Queen. There may be one more Queen track before the end of the show. You just never know. Oh, if I can dream.

I've had with Steve Arsh and Ailo Connor, Nothing Compares. You love that song. Before that, you had Elvis and If I Could Dream. I've got to say very good morning to Tracy Fowler. Tracy, good morning to you. Good to see you last night. I hope you're very, very well this morning. And Denise has said, oh, great request from Denise. She's only asked for some Marillion.

0: Fabrice, Ice Marine and Kaylee, requested by Denise. Thank you, Denise, great request. And Sharon M, loving that tune. Right, should we go a little bit hillbilly-fied for just a minute? Why not?
1: But I'd been forgotten, I'd been married a long time ago.

0: Woolpackers and Hillbilly Rock, Hillbilly Roll. We've been joined by Wild Nights. Good morning, Gwen. Hope you are very, very well. So can you say hello to Amy, Joe and Georgia, please? They drove me and Mum back from Scotland. Just want to say thanks. Well, there you are. You have done it, Gwen. Good morning, Mrs. H. I hope you are very, very well. I hope you brought some Scottish sausage down with you. That square stuff. Otherwise, we're not going to hear the end of it again, are we? Right, we're going to have a quick ad break, then we'll come back with today's weather, and we should be playing Can You Tell Me? Don't go anywhere.
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0: Yes, good morning. 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
0: Right, here you go. Today's local weather. We're currently sitting at 25 degrees with a high today of just 30. I say just 34. That's a lot lower than it has been, but we all know how it's been going recently. They give you a temperature and you can usually put another 3 or 4 degrees on top of that. So we could be somewhere up around the 36, 37 mark today quite easily. If you look up in the sky, it's a little bit murky up there. We have got unhealthy air quality today. Unhealthy. A lot of dust up in the sky. When we get a bit of rain, it's going to make a mess. It will make a mess. There is a lot of dust and dirt in the air. That is why we have unhealthy air quality today. Sunset tonight at 20:52, 8:09. We're currently sitting with 62% humidity. It's calm out there this morning, but it is a little bit sticky. And if you're on the M, can you, can't you, do your wash and hang out to dry today? You certainly can. There is no rain forecast for today. In fact, there's no rain forecast for the weekend, which is marvellous. Right, there you are. 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She'll be only too happy to get you booked in. There are, that's the Beauty Rooms in Touré. Let's do this.
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0: Yes, it is. It's Friday. Do you know what? Oh, I'm being so generous to you lot. It's very, very easy this morning. I'm looking for a five-word answer. For those who haven't played it before or heard it before, I'm going to play three tracks. Somewhere in there is a link. If you think you know the answer, private message to the DJ on the comment section, if you please. Gold, silver, and bronze medal up for grabs. That's all. Just a gold, silver, bronze medal. Let's see who's going to be in first this morning. There's a particular five-letter word that I'm looking for. That's it. Any other answers, you're not going to get your medal. Should we go with track one?

They are. There is track one. I did say it was easy. We got a gold medalist this morning. Well done, Wild Knight, straighten with the right answer. For those who are still guessing, silver medal, bronze medal, up for grabs. Here we go with track two.

can you tell me one winner today? Just one gold medalist, Gwen. Well done, Gwen. I bet it was Mrs. H who got that, really, wasn't it? Yeah, come on, own up, own up. Right, I played you Thunder by Imagine Dragons. I played you Lightning Never Strikes Twice by Slade. And I played you Kentucky Rain by Elvis Presley. I was looking for a five-letter word. Thunder, lightning, rain. What have you got? You've got a storm. Of course you have. Well done, Gwen. Going into the weekend as a gold medalist. How good is that? Here's the Doors.

0: They are the Doors and Riders on the Storm. Storm being the answer to today's Can You Tell Me? Right, I will have one more song connected to, well, another one regarding a storm straight after this little ad break. And I've got to say, before we go into that, very good morning to Dawny. Hope you're well.
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0: Yes, good morning. Welcome back to the Breakfast Show. Me, Tim the Legend. The show is, well, we broadcast on 107.5 Almeria Radio. And we're also broadcast on 95.5. That's Almeria Gold. Welcome, good morning, however you're listening to us. Right, this show is proudly sponsored by the Indian Garden Arbalest, the Star Indy Tour in Touré, the Beauty Rooms in Touré, and we're also sponsored by the Irish and English store in Olúlur del Río. Now, are you looking for some food for the weekend? Some meat maybe for Sunday? Listen up. Listen up. this is what you can get from the Irish and English store in Olúlur del Río. Legs of lamb, lamb shanks, lamb joint, gammon steaks, pork chops, lamb steaks, beef medallions, pork with crackling, quarter pound of beef burgers, pork steaks again, gammon joints, top side of beef, barbecue ribs, spiced beef joint, beef brisket, lamb mince, diced beef sausages, bacon. Here's the one that excites me. Are you listening, Gwendale? 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You can get square sausage at the Irish and English store in Ullooladilly. 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They're now square sausages. But they are available. 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Go and see Pam. She's there. I know that because she's on the comment section. Just join us. Good morning to you, Pam. Hope you're very, very well. Take a big bag with you. You are going to need a big bag when you get in there. So exciting. You'll be able to spend loads in there. Big bags needed. Irish and English store. 2 minutes drive from Milk and Donut Bar, opposite the emergency centre. Right, our final storm track this morning. It's Aretha Franklin and Elton John.

0: I have to mark that in the, I won't mark it, I'll put it in the relevant file called bin.
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0: Right, let's find out what's happening in the local area of today, shall we? Today being Friday the 21st of August. Here we go. The Jimmy's Bar, Mohaka, 2 o'clock this afternoon. It's Obsession Duo. No Power Restaurant, Arbalaya, 5 o'clock tonight. Live music with Mel Brooks. Ankara Beach Bar, Mohaka, 6 o'clock this evening. It's Wild Thing. Delfos Delfaz in Mohaka, 7 o'clock tonight. It's Jose and Daniel. The New Bar International Arbalaya, 8 o'clock tonight. It's the Delta Kings. A Cafe Restaurant, Arbuli Pool Bar, Arbalaya, 8 o'clock this evening. It's a karaoke night. And then it's a karaoke night. It's Kendo's Karaoke at Anto's Bar in Veda, 8 o'clock this evening. And it's Kelioke Karaoke at 8 o'clock at the Cafe Royal in Touré. Finally, on a karaoke night, there's another one on. 9 o'clock tonight, Crazy Daisies in Mohaka. It's karaoke there. Don't forget, the Arbalaya Fiesta is happening this weekend. Today, 3 o'clock, Church Square, outside Pab's Bar, or outside the church by Pablo's. And you've got Mad on Blonde entertaining you before the evening's entertainment gets underway up in the town square. There you are. That's what's happening in your local area today. If you're going to any of those events, please, please, please book a table. Let the venue know you're going, because if you don't, they sometimes cancel because they think nobody's turning up. When you do get there, just say, we heard about this event on the Almeria Radio. I don't go.
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4: 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It's the midday show with Paul Mitchell, because he does Mondays and Fridays. 2 o'clock this afternoon, it's the Afternoon Essential with John Alex. Croaky John Alex got a cold.

John. How do you get a cold in this weather? I don't know. 5 o'clock today, it's the Hit Mix Show, Rob Mack. It's all new releases because it's Friday. Always a great entertaining show, that one. We're getting ready for the weekend at 7. 8 o'clock tonight, it's Club Life with Alan G. Nikki Spoons is here at 10 with the Boiler Room. At midnight is Sky Tech, and 1 o'clock is hand-picked chart music. Taking you right the way around to 8 o'clock tomorrow morning, E&M is back with his weekend show. Don't forget, Bobby Gray is on the wireless at midday on Almere Gold, and you've got Golden Hits at 2, The Right Way at 4, John Campbell's Ultimate Playlist Show at 5, 90s to Infinity 7, and the Gold Music Mix at 9 p.m. That's Almere Gold.

There you go, the Anatones almost finishing the show. We've got one more track to go. And then that's it. I'm done for the week. Thank you to everybody joining me on the live comments this morning and listening, be it 107.5 or Gold 95.5. Have yourself a fantastic weekend, whatever you're doing. Cat Dog is up in just 6.5 minutes' time. So have yourselves a great weekend. And I'm going to leave you with an absolute classic. And it's your third, you lucky people, is your third daily dose of Queen. I'm back Monday. See you then. Ta-da.

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0: joining us on the live chat. Good morning to Fran, to Mamazoo, Tracy Fowler, Donnie. Good morning, everyone. Happy Friday. Oh, good morning to Nikki Noodle Doodle. She's a team. Well, she's inspired of Antas. Morning, Scaramouche. Scaramouche, can you do the Fandango? Yes, brilliant. Night for Queen at the Fiesta last night. Yeah, it was really, really good. Okay, so guess the movie quote. We'll do that now. I know I'm running late. Sorry about that. So, trips they've got going on. Total Entertainment, 27th of August to Merthyr for a shopping trip, 24th of September to Merthyr. Both of these are €15.50 per person. 26th of September, Cartagena for the Fiesta, €21 per person. And Total Entertainment in Albox are open 10 to 1 on a Saturday with daily papers. Here we go.
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0: It is that time. I know I'm later, but guess the iconic movie quote from 2006. Will anyone get this?

Well, last chance to have a go with today's movie. Will this be a rollover until Monday? Who knows? From 2006. Last chance. Don't ask me to change, Pa, because I can't. What movie is that from? An animated one from 2006. Don't ask me to change, Pa, because I can't.

0: Mad Zeus, save the day. Well done to you. Oosh, oosh, oosh. From 2006. What movie was this iconic quote from? Don't ask me to change, Pa, because I can't. Well done if you said or knew the movie was Happy Feet. You know the one about the penguin that likes to dance? Yeah, I feel like a penguin today. We'll be right back after these.
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0: Good morning and welcome back. It is Cat Dog. I am here still. It is Friday, 21st of August. I'm going to do the Sleep Tight Song of the Day. They are open Monday to Friday, 10 until 2:30. Saturday, 10 until 2. They've chosen one from Jimmy Cliff.

0: people. Now we're going to do the song of the day for the New Bar International in Arbeliers. And tonight, the 21st at 8, it's Delta Kings. Saturday, 22nd, it's Jack Law. Friday, 28th, Not My Circus. Saturday, 29th of August, J3 Rock Experience. And on the Facebook page, they've got all of September's listings for entertainment on there. She's chosen Julie today. One from Tina Charles. This is Dr. Love.
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4: Good morning and welcome back to Cat Dog with the Party Playlist here on 107.5. It is Friday, 21st of August. Yeah, running late today with the show with the little server issue earlier on. So, yeah, I'm trying to catch up with everything I've got to do. Good morning to Dave and isn't Leanne? Is that how you say it? That's a great spelling. My sister's name is So they're hoping a bit later on that Madame Blonde sings some Pink Floyd. Well, you never know. Why not? It's a day for Pink Floyd, isn't it? Now we're going to do the Kira song of the day. Steve Jackson chose the word wings for me because I had no brain on Monday. So Kira's Beauty Salon in Arbelaise, they can offer you haircuts, colour, styling, nails, brows, beauty, also Botox, dermal fillers and facial rejuvenation. I've got four songs left as it's Friday with wings in the title, but we're going to start off with this one, a proper Friday tune. Enjoy.
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4: Turn it up.

DJs. XTM there with Fly on the Wings of Love. We're going to play another three songs with Wings in the title. We're going to calm it down a little bit with this one. One from Madness, Wings of a

Good morning to Gloria joining us on the live chat. Morning to you. Hope you're all good. Okay, so the last one in this section now is Jonas Brothers again. This is called Wings.

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0: Karaoke Night, Anto's Bar in Berra, 8 Kendo's Karaoke, Cafe Real in Turia, 8 Kellyoke, Crazy Daisies in Manhattan, 9 Karaoke Night. 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

Cocktails come today. The line of the midday show with Paul Mitchell at 2, the afternoon essentials with John Alex. Hope he feels better. 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

tonight. Clarence and Jules today. Thank you very much. I'll be back on Monday. Have a great weekend. Whether you're doing Fiesta or whatever else you're doing, have a great day. Hasta banana from me.

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1: 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At the tone, leave your name and message. 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
1: Here we go then. It's Friday, the 21st of August, 2026, of course, and you're listening to Almeria Gold 95.5 FM, broadcasting to the Amathura Valley, surrounding areas, and of course around the world. Nice to have your company on a sunny Friday afternoon here in Spain. 1 minute past 12 here in Amathura. And 1 minute past 11 in the UK and Portugal. So how are you? A big, big thank you to Sharon M. for the Wakey Wakey show this morning. It's 7 to 8, of course, Monday to Friday. And she'll be back on Monday. Tim the Legend for the breakfast show. Well done, Tim. Also back on Monday. And, of course, Cat Dog. Both on Almeria Radio 107.5, our sister station, and of course Cat Dog will be at the Arbeleas Fiesta this afternoon. Now earlier on it was quite cool actually, and we had a bit of a breeze, and it was rather nice. That's now dropped, so it's hot again. But never mind, we'll cope. Hello to Neil and Hillary there at her bar Gemini's here in Amathura. Sponsors of Bobby Gray on the wireless. How are you guys? I hope you had a good day off yesterday. I forgot it was Thursday, and of course you were conspicuous by your absence. But back to the grind, as they say. And don't forget, at Bar Gemini's, it's Fish and Chip Friday. Homemade fish and chips. Yummy, yummy, yummy. But you must book in advance. But takeaways are available. Right then, coming up, around about 12:30, the first reading of What's My Line? A line from a song. I don't want the song. I want the missing word. And, of course, who did it? Will he be on the Brainy list? Will he be bronze, silver or gold? Can you be smug for the entire weekend? We'll find out. Right, into some music. Bob Marley and the Wailers live. And No Woman, No Cry. Good morning to Cousin Sal there in downtown Portishead. How's your toothy peg? All right.

Good afternoon to Catwoman, hearing you loud and clear in the car. Hello, Catwoman. As I said live, that was Bob Marley. This is Al Martino.

around about 1965, a lot of people thought that was his first single. It wasn't, actually. It was his second. His first one was absolute rubbish. It really was. As I said, Al Martino there, and Spanish Eyes. Ooh, we like this one. We like this a lot. Bob and Earl and Harlem Shuffle. In latter years, covered by the Rolling Stones.

How good is that? Love it. The original version. Shake, shake, shake a tail feather. Although the Stones did a very good cover. Okay. 1973, Bob Dylan. And the original.

0: various people have done cover versions of that, including, of course, Guns N' Roses. As I said, the original version. Good afternoon to Sylvie and Freddie there at Bar Ranco, otherwise known as Bar Flora here in Almathora. How are you? Hope you're enjoying the music.
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Excellent track. Around about 1966, Chris Farlow, who's been around a long time, to be honest. And Out of Time. Don't forget, coming up very, very shortly, in fact, one more track, the first reading of What's My Line, a line from a song. I don't want the song. I want the missing word. And who did it? Taking us there, Bob Seger and the Silver Bullet Band from 1978.

right then, are you poised? Are you ready? Will you be on the brainy list? Will you be bronze, silver or gold? Or just smug the entire weekend? We'll find out. The first reading then coming up of What's My Line? A line from a song. I want the missing word, don't want the song. But who did it? Are you ready? Here we go then.

Let's do it, shall we? When I was young, it seemed that life was so blank. When I was young, it seemed that life was so blank. What's that missing word? Coming back to 1969, and the Starman himself. Troll to Major Tom. David Bowie, here on your favourite station.

originally released in 1969. It was re-released in the early 70s. Still a classic though, isn't it? David Bowie and Space Oddity. When I was young, it seemed that life was so blank. When I was young, it seemed that life was so blank. What's that missing word? It's Cilla.

0: one of my favourite Scylla tracks, to be honest with you. I love that. You're My World, Il Mio Mondo, subtitled. David Maskell, he's got What's My Line right.
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3: As I said, David Maskell's got it right. It was nice to see you yesterday, David. How are you, mate? Now, flying solo from the Kinks themselves, this is Dave Davis.

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When I was young, and I've got to tell you now, it's a long time ago. I've got Best Before 1980, I think, stamped on my forehead. When I was young, it seemed that life was so blank. When I was young, it seemed that life was so blank. What's that missing word? And who did it? Okay, it's Friday, and I've got it on my mind. The Easy Beats.

The weekend's almost here. Now, earlier on, I was talking to Jeff Feelgood and my very good friend Paul Hyde. And I was discussing curries with Paul. I'm going to dedicate this next record to him because he had a foul once in his life and he's still recovering. Better known by Johnny Cash, this is Eric Burdon and the Animals version of Ring of Fire. I say no more.

Isn't that a great version? Oh, we like that. We like that a lot. I am not going to go into details regarding Paul Hyde. A foul curry is a man thing. You've got to have at least one in your lifetime.

29 after 12 here in Spain, and Almeria Gold 95.5, of course. Your favourite station, the only place to be between 12 and 2. You know it makes sense. It's a hot day here in Amathora. Right, coming up, a classic. Peter Green's Fleetwood Mac, I Need Your Love So Bad.

Harpen loves that record. She asked me who did it. She wasn't listening, was she? The original Fleetwood Mac with Peter Green. I have that as a single. It was the B-side to Albatross. Right, some clues coming up for you. So pay attention. In the meantime, the Honeycombs...

good afternoon to Neil Leader there at Bar Gemini's. Don't forget, they not only sponsor this show, but it's Fish and Chip Friday. But you must book in advance, okay? It's very, very popular. And not surprising.

The Honeycombs were quite unique, actually. Before Karen Carpenter, I think they were the first band to have a female on the drums. And she was rather good, to be honest. Now, listen, some clues coming up. So, Neil Leader, pay attention. And Hillary, for that matter. When I was young, it seemed that life was so blank. When I was young, it seemed that life was so blank. What's that missing word? And who did it? Get those answers in. You can be smug for the entire weekend. Ooh, hang on. Here comes the filth. I'm innocent, I tell you. It's the Sweet and Blockbuster. Clues coming up right after this.

when Steve Priest said, we just haven't got a clue what to do, and he screwed it up the first time round, and they decided to leave it in. I saw them back in 1973. They were magnificent. They really were. Cracking band. And they could do it live. Only one left now. Andy Scott. And he's still touring. Right. When I was young, it seemed that life was so blank. What's that missing word? Loads and loads of clues coming up very, very shortly. Okay, so pay attention and get those answers in.

1975. I think they actually were called Grand Funk Railroad. There was a key word for you. There was a key word. And lots of key words coming up. Good afternoon, everybody at Bar Gemini. It's nice to have your company. In the sunshine. In downtown Amathura.

It certainly is. It was a one-hit wonder, by the way. Sadly, Black was killed in a car accident. But he left that with us. What a cracking track that is. When I was young, it seemed that life was so blank. When I was young, it seemed that life was so blank. Get those answers in. Get yourself on that brainy list. Neil Leader, come on. It's a classic song. You should know the answer. Have a word with your customers. They might be able to help you out. Right, another clue. Jimmy Cliff.

a remastered version, but I do like it. I like it a lot. And it was a clue. Now, better known by Louis Armstrong, this is a wonderful collaboration between Katie Melua and Eva Cassidy.

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5: 95.5. Good afternoon to Jeff Feelgood, who's just given me an answer to the quiz. I'm not quite sure if he's listening to the same quiz as everybody else. No, Jeff, that's not the answer. This is Peggy Lee.

she had a nice voice, didn't she? Peggy Lee. For some obscure reason, Jeff Feelgood has got an obsession with wings. It is not wings, Jeff. When I was young, it seemed that life was so blank. When I was young, it seemed that life was so blank. What's that missing word? Don't want the song. You. But who did it? And that was a clue for you. At 21 after 1 here in Spain, 21 after 12 in the

Now, Jeff Fieldgood, do you want me to write down the answer for you in crayon? For goodness sake. So many clues. When I was young, it seemed that life was so blank. What's that missing word? And this, by the way, is Rick Astley.

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Right, one more clue. When I was young, it seemed that life was so blank. What's that missing word? And do you remember a band called The Times? The answer coming up right after.

Neil Leader at Bar Gemini, stop showing off. Just got, because you got it right. And I say to myself, and that one from 1963. And it was your last clue. The answer is coming up right after this. Are you on the brand new list? We'll find out.

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Let me do it. I'm holding a grudge, by the way.

Good afternoon. Hola to our very own Sharon M. Don't forget she'll be back on Monday with the Wakey Wakey Show, 7 till 8. We like that. We like that a lot. Although she's a bit late on parade today. Where's your note, Sharon? And Neil Leader's got to go shopping now. Enjoy.

0: How good is that? How good is that? And that was your answer for you.
1: Let's all play What's My Line?
0: When I was young, it seemed that life was so blank. What did I play you? I played you Grand Funk, Some Kind of Wonderful, Black, Wonderful Life, Jimmy Cliff, Wonderful World, Beautiful People, Katie Melier and Eva Cassidy, What a Wonderful World, Peggy Lee, Mr. Wonderful, Rick Astley, Wonderful You, The Times, Wonderful, Wonderful, and of course Supertramp, the logical song. When I was young, it seemed that life was so wonderful. That was the word. We got it right. Let's have a look. Neil Leader, who's going shopping right now for a bar, Gemini's. Well done, Neil. Scotty Boy there in Bridgend. David Maskell, well done, David.
2: She was there.
0: Our very own Catwoman. Hello, Catwoman. Well done. Mary in Bridgend. Hello, Mary. Jim Sunderland up there in our band chairs. Rob and Judith in Albox. In bronze, Cousin Sal. Cousin Sally there in downtown Portishead. Well done, cousin. Jackie Layton in silver. Well done, Jacqueline. And redeeming herself from yesterday in gold, our Pen in UNE. Well done, Pen. Well done, everybody.

he was 24 hours from Tulsa. Coming up, what can taking us to the end of the show, Head Choppers Anonymous, The Hollies, oh, Catwoman, I like that one, 10cc, Irma Franklin, and Rod Stewart. So stay tuned, okay?

0: was a one-hit wonder, and actually, although it was called Good News Week, it wasn't really, was it? To keep a bit depressing. Good track, though. Back after these.
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the band that worried the Beatles, to be honest. Umbrella, and rightly so. They were excellent. And Catwoman is enjoying that tune. Right. Going back in time. 10cc. And a former number one. I'm Not in Love. Here on Omri of Gold, 95.5 FM.

I was going to dedicate that to a late colleague of mine when I used to work on another radio station, Doc Whiteley and his wife Annie. We miss you, Doc. It was their wedding dance, believe it or not. But also I'm going to dedicate this to Al Penn. She said, I think you know this is one of my favourites. Yes, I do.

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Absolutely amazing. Still touring, apparently. Right, two more from me. And here comes a little classic. Irma Franklin. And Take a Little Piece of My Heart. Remember this one? Here on Omaria Gold.

0: 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Everyone deserves a little time to be pampered. 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

should give thanks and pray. Okay, my timing went completely awry there. Unfortunately, I'm going to have to cut this one short, but I do love this. I'll play the full version on Monday, okay? Have I told you lately? I do love you. We love you here at Almeria Radio. And Almeria Gold, of course. Right, that's it from me then. For a Friday, the weekend's coming up. And so is the fiesta in Arbeláez for the next 3 days. I am fiestered out, to be honest with you. Too old for this. Coming up at 2 o'clock, the Golden Hit Show with Paul Baker. 4 to 5, The Right Way, loads of information for you and some great music. 5 to 7, John Campbell's Ultimate Playlist Show. 7 to 9, 90s to infinity. And 9 o'clock tonight, the Golden Music Mix. Now tomorrow at 8 o'clock, Simone James and Going Back to the 80s, followed by Alan G. In the meantime, thank you for listening. You know who you are. I'll see you on the flip side. Have a great weekend. See you soon.

0: Almeria Gold, sponsored by Clover Estates, the agent that does more.
1: Day. The Duchess of Sussex could go back to acting once her family returned to the UK. Australian site news.com.au is reporting Meghan's been offered a role in an upcoming project based in Britain. A source close to the Duchess did not deny the report. Crisis communications expert Andy Barr says the move could help Prince Harry win back public support.
2: I think with a bit of cameos here and there and a few candid pictures, actually Harry would turn it around quite quickly. Meghan, on the other hand, is a bit more of an upward battle. And that's why I think she needs to kind of wait a little bit, see what the public reaction is, and then go from there.
1: A man's denied failing to disclose information about the Heaton Park synagogue terror attack in Manchester. Two worshippers were killed when a man drove into the gates and started attacking people with a knife in October. Meanwhile, a service is taking place in London this afternoon to mark the UK's first Memorial Day for victims and survivors of terrorism. It's a chance to remember them and to try to combat radicalisation. The Met Office says the UK could face a wetter and stormier autumn and early winter because of an unusually strong El Nino. It happens when parts of the Pacific Ocean become warmer than normal, affecting weather. A giant python named Jodie Foster is believed to have become the first snake in the world to benefit from a cancer treatment normally used on humans. The 15-foot-long reptile, named after the Hollywood star, underwent a course of treatment for a cancerous tumour on her jawbone. Charlotte Bentley helps look after Jodie at Chester Zoo.
3: She's done amazing. She's been a very good patient in that regard. We were very fortunate that she didn't have any side effects from the chemotherapy, and she's gone on to make a full recovery.
1: And Neutrogena has responded to criticism following the death of Hayden Panettiere. The actress was its brand ambassador but claimed it dropped her after she spoke publicly about postpartum depression. It says what's happened isn't what the company stands for. That's the latest. I'm Faye.

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4: Right, let's go for Friday, 21st of August. You're with Paul Baker for the next 2 hours. Bon Jovi on the way, Billy Piper and Bob Dylan. Let's get started with Brian Ferry and Roxy Music.

0: and we're off and running for Friday, getting you ready for the weekend. 21st of August coming up a bit later on, searching for lost objects and the Friday afternoon work feeling. Also coming up, amazing facts of the day, the Brainbuster on this day in history, conversation starter answers, and a brand new one as well. Let's have a look at today's birthdays. We'll start with Kim Cattrall of Sex and the City. She's 70 today. Usain Bolt is 40. Also celebrating, Khalees, 47 today. Chantal Horton, the reality star, is 43. Laura Haddock, the actress who was in the Inbetweeners movie, is 41 today. And Bo Burnham, a comedian, musician and filmmaker, is 36. Now, looking at today, what is going on? Well, it's World Senior Citizen Day today. It's National Sweet Tea Day. It's also International Day of Remembrance for Victims of Terrorism and National Brazilian Oat Care Day today as well. That's a random one.
1: Paul Baker.

0: At the end of yesterday's show, I gave you the conversation starter question. What's a purchase of under £20 that genuinely improved your everyday life? We've got a 3-meter phone charging cable, a windscreen cover that stopped the ice, a small rubber tub drain hair catcher, a clip-on light so you can read at night, a digital tire pressure gauge, a simple milk frother, and a pair of long-handled side horns that means that they never have to crush the backs of their trainers again. Thanks to Oliver, Amelia, Lucas, Isla, Ethan, and Mia for those. We'll do more of those answers in the next hour of the show, but your Brain Buster is coming up soon.
1: Paul Baker.

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0: Searching for lost objects in the next hour of the show and Friday afternoon work feeling. That's coming up. Let's have a look at your amazing facts of the day right now. Blue-ringed octopuses carry enough venom to paralyze 26 adults within minutes. The world's oldest known wooden wheel was unearthed in a marsh, in Slovenia and dates back to over 5,000 years. Reindeer eyeballs can change colour from bright gold in the summer to deep navy in the winter. And a single mature oak tree can shed over 20,000 leaves every single autumn.
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0: Into the second hour of Friday's show. This is Paul Baker. Coming up, we got Boney M, Babylon Zoo. We got Bananarama as well. First, though, the Bellamy Brothers.
1: Paul Baker.

Right, let's look at events on this day in history for you right now. Back in 1981, American Werewolf in London premiered in cinemas. Dirty Dancing opened in 1987. Oasis released their third studio album, Be Here Now, into the record shops in 1997. Paula Radcliffe famously suffered heartbreak at the Athens Olympics, withdrawing near the 22-mile mark. That was in 2004. And in 2008, the UK government announced the complete modern digital switchover timeline for British terrestrial television broadcasting. That was in 2008. Let's have those conversation starter answers. What's a purchase of under £20 that genuinely improved your life? We'll do some more of those coming up next.

0: So something for under £20 that completely changed your life? That was the question I asked you at the end of yesterday's show. We've had some answers already. Let's go through some more of these items for under £20 that changed people's lives. A solid metal keyfinder tag, a weighted sleep eye mask, also a set of sturdy packing cubes that cut suitcase packing time in half, a cheap plastic doorstop, a handheld fabric shaver, and also a car headrest hook that keeps shopping bags from spilling across the back seat. Thank you to Lily, to Leo, to Sophia, to Freddie, to Grace, and to Oscar for all of those answers. There is a brand new conversation starter coming up towards the end of the show today, and you've got the whole weekend to think about it.
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4: 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Bay City Rollers, Blow Monkeys, Bewitched, and Andrea True Connection coming up. 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

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For instance, searching every room in the house for your mobile phone while using the phone's flashlight to look for it. Frantically checking all four coat pockets before realizing you are wearing the set of keys on a lanyard round your neck. Looking for your reading glasses while they are perched directly on the bridge of your nose. Poking around under the sofa cushions and pulling out three stray coins, a paperclip, and a crisp from 2024. How do you know the crisp is from that date? Is it dated? And accusing your partner of moving your car keys only to find them sitting right on the kitchen counter where you left them.

0: Friday afternoon work feeling, watching the clock tick from 4:58 to 4:59 like it's taking three calendar days. Typing out an email reply that says, let's touch base on Monday morning. Closing 30 browser tabs on your computer one by one like you're sweeping up after a party. Standing by the office kettle discussing weekend weather plans with someone you haven't spoke to all week. And packing all your work bags at 4:30 so you can make a heroic break for the front exit at 5 p.m. sharp.
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6: On the way next, it's a brand new conversation starter, which you have the whole weekend to think about. 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

0: We're almost done. We'll go off and enjoy the weekend now. I think we should. Thank you for listening to the show today and, of course, all week. I will be on your radio over the weekend and back with this show again on Monday. Let's give you a brand new conversation starter. You have the entire weekend to think about this, so head on over to @PaulBakerDJ on the social media platforms. Your answer's on the radio on Monday. What is an unwritten rule of living with other people that too many adults ignore? An unwritten rule of living with other people that too many adults ignore. What is it? Get involved. Your answer's on the radio on Monday. Thank you very much for listening. Have a great weekend and enjoy what is left of your Friday.
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1: 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Yep, that's right, die for. There are also all-day snacks and a choice of excellent evening meals. There are many great facilities, a large pool with a jacuzzi, a bar, and various entertaining and relaxation
2: areas. And sitting in the garden, listening in, you know what they say, Kim? Crank it up.

Yeah, that's a group called Player and Baby Come Back, and I've heard that one for a long, long time. Same as this next one, I do like Dr. Hook, and this is When You're In Love with a Beautiful Woman.

Yeah, a lovely one there from Dr. Hook. And when you're in love with a beautiful woman, excuse my voice, honestly, I don't know, I'm surviving, really don't. This is the Doobie Brothers, and What a Fool Believes.

Yeah, that's the Doobie Brothers. What a Fool Believes. Got a couple of requests, and I'll be playing them soon, right after the adverts. In the meantime, we've got to squeeze one more in before we have a break. This is one from Shannon, and let the music play.

0: 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So where we're going now, we're going to take a little break and I will be right back.
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And you're listening to the Afternoon Essentials Show. And Quentin Nutzer-Crisp has joined us this afternoon. Good afternoon, young man. Right, I got a couple of requests in just before the break. One from Barry D. He wanted Forest Blake, If You Love It.

0: like that.
1: Yeah, what a lovely song that is. That was Forest Black, and If You Love Her. I've not heard that before. Thank you, Barry. I will tuck that away and I will play that some other time. Now, the next one was for Catwoman. Catwoman, I played this yesterday, but I will play it again for you. It's Dan Hartman, and I Can Dream About You.

0: Yeah, that's Madonna and Cool and the Gang, leading us up into our next break.
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Yeah, that's definitely the cracker from back in the day, Status Quo and Whatever You Want. Right, we'll try this one. Thelma Houston, and Don't Leave Me This Way.

0: Phil Mewson, and I'm going to have to leave you for a minute or two for the last of our adverts.
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2: 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It's also New Music Friday. 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

Yeah, I'm just about ready to wrap this show up for the day. And I finish off normally on a Thursday and Friday with a little bit of Tamla Motown, a little bit of Northern Soul. Make a start with this one from Barbara Randolph, and I've Got a Feeling.

Yeah, that's Bob Randolph. I've Got a Feeling. If you like your Tamla Motown and Northern Soul tunes, pop into our sister station, Almeria Gold, 95.5 on a Sunday between 6 and 8, and you will find me there with loads and loads of banging tunes just like that one. Right, Kim, especially for you.

点欢迎光临。And are you ready now? Right, I'm ready to go. Thank you very much, everybody who came on the show. Thank you for supporting me, even though I'm feeling absolutely horrible. And you've had to put up with my horrible voice this afternoon. Thank you for all your requests. They do make the show, and I'll be back on Sunday, hopefully. I might sound a bit more better, if I can sound any more better. So, whatever you're doing for the rest of the weekend and the evening, take care. And I will see you next Thursday, Friday, or Sunday. Bye-bye.

0: Almeria Gold. Sponsored by Clover Estates, the agent that does more.
1: Three, Prince Harry and six others have been ordered to pay an initial £9.5 million towards the Daily Mail's publisher. The celebrities lost a privacy case against Associated Newspapers last month. A judge has criticised what he calls their unreasonable conduct, adding their allegations, which included unlawful information gathering, were speculative. Court's cost expert Colin Campbell says the first payment is due in a week.
2: No surprises there. That sum is all insured. So the seven claimants will not individually be having to put their hands in their pocket for that sum. It's all covered by after-event insurance.
1: The publisher can seek further costs. Meanwhile, it's reported his wife Meghan will return to acting when the family moves back to the UK. Next, a Romanian man will spend at least 27 years in prison for stabbing his flatmate in East London in February. Eugenio Niamtu hadn't told UK authorities about what a judge called a strikingly similar killing back home. A man has been jailed for more than 13 years for causing a great-grandfather's death in a crash near Dundee. John Bell died after being hit by a stolen Maserati driven by Fraser Garden in Brottby Ferry in April. Lord Braid sentenced the 55-year-old earlier.
3: You demonstrated a wicked disregard for the lives of others. You overtook other vehicles, straddled the centre line and forced your way between oncoming traffic and vehicles ahead.
1: We're being warned to expect an unusually wet and stormy winter. The Met Office says it's linked to sea temperatures in the Pacific, which are warming by their most since the 1800s. Government departments are going to send officials to mayors' offices in England. The move is part of the Prime Minister's Number 10 North project, which is aiming to devolve more power from Westminster to regions. And more than 500 former rugby union and league players have been given the green light to press ahead with legal action. A High Court judge has ruled cases over brain injuries can continue in the coming months. That's the latest. I'm Johnny Freeman.

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Happy New Year! You made it! Welcome to the Ultimate Playlist. Good morning, good afternoon, good evening, wherever you are in the world, whatever time zone you're in. Welcome to the world's only global jukebox, the only show that plays hits from all around the world. Hits, misses, rarities, B-sides, it's all here. So if you like indie, goth, punk, new romantic, synth pop, synth wave, dark wave, whatever wave you like, this is the show for you. So why not you come with me, because over the next 2 hours, I'm going to take you on a journey into the halls of music. So you ready? And now that we're here, the 80s, a song I think started out as a reggae track, believe it or not. Then PWL got their hands on it and made it an absolute club anthem. This is Debbie Harry on Almeria Radio!

So that was Debbie Harney with In Love With Love, produced by PWL, as you could probably tell with the bum bum bum bum. Everybody was doing this funky beat back in the day. This is a great track. It's a great bootleg. You'll never guess what it is. Well, you know what that part is. But anyway, I'll be quiet. I hope you enjoy the show, because tonight's a good one.

0: Oh, yes. So that was We Are the Funky Robots. I really like that bootleg. I don't play a lot of bootlegs on the show, but that one definitely had to be heard. What a great combo platter right there. So here's an album that I bought. I didn't think it was the best OMD album, but I did really like it. I think it was missing Paul Humphreys. I like the soothing tone of Paul's voice. The album is called Sugar Tax, and this single is called Pandora's Box, and it was a great single. Huge, in fact, huge. I can't say enough about OMD. I just love Andy's voice.
1: He has that thing going on.
0: And it really works. It just does.

0: So I'm going to show my ignorance right here, but I know this song is about a famous actress, a black and white actress. I can't remember her name. Maybe somebody in the Facebook chat could let me know right now.
1: Music. 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
0: Once upon a time, Billy went all cyberpunk and released Shock to the System.

So I actually watched a documentary about the releasing of Billy Idol's album, and it came with some type of game, and Billy had to bluff his way through interviews. Apparently he hadn't played the game, and it was some type of interactive game. It was a really interesting documentary about the album, you know, because he went all kind of, he'd spiky, unusual big long spikes in his hair and went full cyberpunk. But I really liked the video for Shock to the System, but I digress. Here's a song that I think should have been a single. It's by Erasure. It's called The Hardest Part, and it's off the Crackers International EP.

Oh, what a happy little song. Just love it, just love it. Can't say enough. Crackers International is a great EP, and that song should get more radio play. I remember hearing this for the first time in my mate's house, and he had a red light in his bedroom. A red light. It was so atmospheric. I thought I was in this underground club, and I heard this song, and I just thought, oh, that is magnificent. This is Japan.

So I always wondered why Japan broke up. They broke up at the height of their fame. Ghosts was massive. They were just on fire. Turns out it was the manager. Stabbed them all in the back. Simon Napier-Bell, I read the article. Shame on you, pal. Shame on you. He tried to play them all off each other, allegedly. And that's why Japan were no more. And it's a shame because they were on fire at that point. Anyway, either way, here's this week's big 12-incher of the week. A classic 80s 12-inch for you. And in many ways, the greatest comeback of all time. Mr. Martin Fry was on fire.

0: 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That was ABC.
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0: And now a fantastic song, a happy little song about a dead woman. No, I'm not lying, but I love this song.

0: there's not much I can say. Don't shoot me, I'm the DJ. It's not my fault she never made it through the car crash, but that's what the song's about, you know. They kept listening to the answer machine. What a tragic song. They don't make them like that anymore, but they bloody well should, you know. Really, bizarre, but I absolutely love that song. I just think it's very melodic and very lovely. Now, here's a song that was a huge hit in America, huge hit in Australia, did nothing over here, and that's a crime. This is This Week Should Have Been a Hit, and this is Ice House.
1: Here's a song that didn't get the success it deserved, and it wasn't should have been a hit.

0: You know, Ivor from Ice House is such a great singer, but during the video of this song, he was in possession of arguably the greatest mullet of all time. Unreal!
1: My name is John Campbell.
0: So this is an 80s act that I think are really underrated. They're from America, operating out of Britain. They're called Voice of the Beehive. This song's called I Say Nothing. And it's a combination of like almost Altered Images meets Blondie. And this is an absolute tune.

I love that key change at the end. There's two separate videos for that song. The record company really believed in them, and quite rightly so. I think one of them's a teacher now, and one of them runs her own art studio. I looked it up during the week. I like to know what people are doing, you know, so I can tell you, because I'm really nosy. Where are they now, ChatGPT? Here's my friends from Liverpool. They're called The Last Arcade and they write amazing 80s music. And this one's all about meeting that special girl in the arcade. Oh, I wish. Back in the day, all I could see was a girl just sitting there looking depressed. But not in the world of The Last Arcade, because everything is beautiful.

Yeah, it should be pointed out, when I went to arcades, I was not looking for girls. All I wanted to see was Pac-Man, Defender, Space Invaders. I could go on all night. I am an uber geek when it comes to retro gaming. I'm sorry, you deserve better. But here's a song I absolutely love also. I think this was 2002, and this chap, well, he wrote Life is a Roller Coaster for Ronan Keating, but this is the New Radicals. I've said it before, but I love the fact he talks about Courtney Love and Marilyn Manson, and he ended up producing Hanson of all bands. Can you believe it? That's like life imitating art right there. You're on the Ultimate Playlist on Al Maria Radio, and this is just so good.

I'll come with you. Let's go at the house and kick their asses in. I was in New Radicals with You Only Get What You Give. There's a woman who had a lisp and I fell in love with her lisp, as strange as that may sound. But what a career this lady's had, I'll tell you right now. From pop star to doing the Teletubbies narrator to be a YouTube star. Toya Wilcox, come on down.

0: enjoying the show because if I can be candidly honest, this is the music I love. I love new wave music, synth pop, synth wave. I love it all, man. I hope you're enjoying it. Stay with me because coming up after a break, I've got some great music from Haircut 100, The Beloved and Arcadia. And you'll just have to wait and see what the rest is, but it's good.
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0: Bassline. 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A duo on fire. This is Blancmange with Blind Vision.

So that was Blancmange from the album Mange Tout, or Mange Tout. I'm not very good at my French. We've got a regular listener called Fanny from France, and maybe you could let me know if it's Mange Tout or Mange Tout. This is Muse with a song that's based on a Doctor Who theme tune. You are an enemy of the modern artist Muse with your fantastic tunes. I just love this song. This song is a masterpiece in modern production. This is Uprising on the Ultimate Playlist and Almeria Radio. And I'll be quiet now.

So that was Muse with Uprising. Makes me want to go out and scream at the sky and say, I'm alive, firing, and I feel fantastic. Calm down, radio DJ. Well, actually, it does. It gives me that urge. It's hard to explain. Right now, we're going back to the future, and this is the part of the show where I find you a modern act whose lineage clearly lies in the past, i.e., they've got a lot of influence from the 80s, 70s. And this is a track, this is a golden nugget I found. This is Night With All Your Pain. I want to give a shout out to Rich from Mesh, because he's the guy that told me about this track. So there.

So I played that last time and it went off in the chat. Everybody on Facebook was saying how good a track that was, and they weren't lying because it's an absolute anthem. That was Night, spelled N-I-T-E, with All Your Pain. And as you can clearly hear in the background, it's this week's blockbuster of the week. And I've got a great song for you. It's from the movie Pretty Woman. You know that movie where Richard Gere hooked up with a prostitute? You know, she was a prostitute, let's be honest. That's what you call them. And, well, you don't anymore. I think they're called sex workers. She's a sex worker. But, you know, he coughed up the cash and he got Julia Roberts, if only. And this is Go West with the King of Wishful Thinking. And I absolutely love Peter Cox's voice in this song, so I will be quiet now.

He always does that. I love it, love it, love it. That is Go West featuring the sultry, dulcet tones and incredibly powerful range of Mr. Peter Cox. Now, this is King with Alone Without You. This song was the follow-up to Love and Pride, and they went all

So that was interesting to me because King, well, Paul King went on to become a video DJ. He used to be a policeman, by the way, I just thought I'd tell you that. And I found it strange he never did any music ever again. He just walked away. And as an artist and a singer myself, I'm like, how can you do that? It's part of your DNA, but hey, each to their own. And he's very successful. He produces shows for MTV still to this day. And here's a great song for a school disco. This is the Bell Stars. Hey, now.

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1: Hi.
0: Just gets you in the mood. Even if you don't like it, it makes you feel good. It's like Modern Romance. They weren't the best band in the world, but they made you feel good.
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0: My friends, 101 is a moment in time, and this intro is as good as it gets. If you like synth music, then you will know what I'm talking about.
1: Down, down, this is the mode. At the very best,
0: I don't care if the lyrics sound contrived or cheesy. Be quiet with that nonsense. This is as good as it gets. This is People Are People, live from Pasadena Rose Bowl. Oh yes.

You know, I know, but often one at the start of this, down, down. All my songs, I'm in a band called TTF, and they all end with down, down, down, because of that track right there. Now, here's a track, a really happy track from Mr. Morton of the Harkets.

know what the tragedy of time is? People have expiry dates when it comes to chart positions, and I think that Morten Harkett song should have been a UK top 10 because it's really catchy. Everybody's gonna da da da da da. What a tune, man. Now, that aside, I hope you like cover versions. I've got a great one for you. It's a kind of Northern Soul classic that was covered by the band Soft Cell, and it's not Tainted Love. The song is called What? Yes, I said Captain, I said What? People in the UK will know what that meant.

So that was Soft Cell. Sadly, Mr. Dave Ball's no longer with us. And that is a lovely lesson in synth pop right there. I absolutely love Soft Cell, though they were artists that really expressed themselves, and that's what art should be, you know? How many times have you been lost? You've been out and you get lost. Every time I get lost, and I'm not joking, as sad as this is going to sound, I always say to my mates or whoever I'm with, where do we go from here? Is it down to the lake I fear? Shut up, John. We're lost. This is Haircut 100 with Love Plus One. Lovely gentlemen in cricket jumpers. What a tune.

Nick Hayward was such a talent. The whole band were. They made some songs without him, but they weren't as good. The chemistry had gone, you know. Plus one. Just magical, magical. So charming. That's what that song is. It's a charming little song. Now, going from the charming to the scary, here is this week's Gothic Classic of the Week, and it is an absolute hit it out of the park classic, because it is The Mission with Tower of Strength, a song that Wayne Hussey wrote about his fans, that they are the backbone of The Mission, they are the Tower of Strength indeed, and it's true. And I love that whole Sisters of Mercy Sisters of Mercy, I love that whole Sisters of Mercy dark gothic vibe that Wayne brought to The Mission, you know. So I'll be quiet now.

produced by Mr. John Paul Jones of Led Zeppelin, which may explain the massive production in the background. It's just such a great song. Tower of Strength is an absolute anthem. Now here we are at this week's track of the unexpected. And this is an interesting one because it is the opening track from the beloved's album Conscience. And I was hoping the follow-up album would be as good as the first album, Happiness. And when I put it on, oh my God. So welcome back again, on the right track again. John's whispering again, and I'm so in. I was so in. It's an uplifting little song. I hope you like this. This is Spirit.

0: from the album Conscience. That is a masterpiece right there, and I don't think it was a single. Can you believe it? That is Spirit by The Beloved, and it's just so good. You're in the Ultimate Playlist on Almeria Radio. Hope you're enjoying the show.
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0: There's not much I can say about this next record other than it had the biggest engagement on my page in recent history. People love the Arcadia album. People are so enthused about this album, and they're completely correct. The last album produced by Alex Sadkin, the production is massive, it's so underrated, and for me, this could be one of the greatest albums of the 80s. If you haven't heard the album, it's called So Red the Rose. Check it out, because it is incredible.

So that was Arcadia. I think it got to number six in the UK, and then the two follow-up singles, I think it was three or four, and they weren't hits, and the videos were great, and the songs just never made it, and one of them even had Sting. It didn't make much sense. It's a real tragedy, that. We've come to the end of the show, can you believe it? All I can tell you is I hope you have a brilliant new year ahead of you. It's going to be a great time. Everybody's going to be smiling this year. I feel it in my bones. So this is When in Rome with The Promise, and I think it's the perfect song. Let's have a promise of a great new year. Thank you for listening.

0: 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I hope you've enjoyed what we've played tonight. I look back through the years. Hopefully I'll see you again next week, but until then, you take care of yourself. Try your very best to be safe, and remember, every day.
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2: 5. Prince Harry and 6 others have been ordered to pay an initial £9.5 million to the Daily Mail's publisher. The celebrities lost a privacy case against Associated Newspapers last month. A judge has criticised what he calls their unreasonable conduct, adding their allegations, which included unlawful information gathering, were speculative. Court's cost expert Colin Campbell says the first payment is due in a week.
3: No surprises there. That sum is all insured. So the 7 claimants will not individually be having to put their hands in their pocket for that sum. It's all covered by after-event insurance.
2: The publisher can seek further costs. The Prime Minister, Andy Burnham, says we can do better to support victims of terror. He's been speaking at a ceremony marking the UK's first National Day for those impacted by terrorism. Survivors and their families, witnesses and members of the emergency services have been at a service in London. Paul Price lost his partner Elaine and suffered life-changing injuries in the 2017 Manchester Arena bombing.
4: I will never be the man I was before the 22nd of May 2017. That man died in the city room with Elaine. The man who emerged has had to adapt every part of daily life, physically, emotionally, and practically.
2: A major search is underway for a man who reportedly fell overboard from a cruise off the east coast of Scotland. A Coast Guard helicopter and plane are involved, along with RNLI lifeboats. Young children, pregnant women and the elderly are being told to avoid runny eggs in restaurants and cafes because of a salmonella risk. Officials say well-cooked ones should be fine and British-produced ones appear to be unaffected. Yannick Sinner has pulled out of the US Open tennis. The men's world number one has picked up a knee injury. And Joe Root has begun his second spell as England Test cricket captain with a victory. His team thrashed Pakistan by an innings and 103 runs at Headingley. The second match of the series is next week. That's the latest. I'm Johnny.

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1990s. I would think so. I think that's the first song off the rank when you would do anything to do with the 1990s. Throw in Nirvana's Smells Like Teen Spirit from the album Nevermind, a number one across the world, sold 30 million copies, only peaked at number two in Australia, went to number one in about 10 other countries, including the US, and only number seven in the UK. And here's a wild fact for you. What a day in music. September 24, 1991 was Nirvana's Nevermind, Red Hot Chili Peppers' Blood Sugar Sex Magik, The Pixies' Trompe Le Monde, and A Tribe Called Quest, The Low End Theory, all released on that day. Woo! What a day in music. And we're going to go through a bunch of tunes from 1991, a year that the first Gulf War started, Operation Desert Storm, the Soviet Union dissolves, Jeffrey Dahmer is caught. For your Australians, the Hawthorn Hawks win the AFL Premiership over the West Coast Eagles. The Chicago Bulls win the NBA Championship. And for our British listeners, the Football League First Division, before the Premier League, was won by Arsenal. Now, the quick bit of reading. Yet another album was released on September 24th, 1991. Maybe not considered in the full-blown classics, but had a lot of hits on it. Bryan Adams' Waking Up the Neighbors record was also dropped on that famous day in rock and hip-hop. And from that record, we'll play There Will Never Be Another Tonight. Kind of a middling chart hit single-wise. Number 30 in Australia, number 11 in Ireland, number 21 in New Zealand, in the UK 32, and number 31 in the US. Number 2, by the way, in his native Canada. We'll take in this and plenty more music from the year of 1991 on this week's 90s Till Infinity.

considered one of their best records, a bit of a classic. U2, in the middle of that set, from their album Actung Baby, which sold 18 million copies, Mysterious Ways. And you also just heard Sean Lennon with Salt Water, a number one in Australia, went number nine in Europe, number five in Ireland, and number six in the UK. Doesn't seem to have charted at all in the US. It was the 14th highest selling single in Australia and went platinum here. Pretty much only a hit, basically, in Australia. I remember this being massive. Now we're going to move on to Guns N' Roses, the third studio album by Guns N' Roses, released September 17, 1991. September was just a big release date for albums of that year. The album debuted at number two in the Billboard US charts and has sold over 5 million copies. I remember hearing this album on cassette decks, and we're going to play Guns N' Roses cover of the Wings James Bond theme, Live and Let Die. Got to number 10 in Australia, number one in Finland, number one in New Zealand, number three in Norway and Portugal, number five in the UK and in the US. Only got to number 33. So here are the Gunners here on 90s Till Infinity.

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Just for the break on 90s till infinity, you heard some Guns N' Roses with Live and Let Die, and you just heard a Big Audio Dynamite's The Globe, which of course was Mick Jones' project after The Clash, and a song that actually samples himself because he sampled Should I Stay or Should I Go by The Clash. It spent 10 weeks in the Billboard 100 chart, only getting to number 72, but in Australia, another one of those hits that just hit over here, but nowhere else, number 8, and went gold in Australia. And we're going to move on to a big single, Salt and Peppers, one of many of their hits, Let's Talk About Sex, from an album called Black's Magic. As a Caucasian fella, am I even allowed to say that? The single was a monster hit across the world, was also the fourth single released from that aforementioned record. Got to be careful with these things. And it being the fourth single released from the record, the aforementioned album was released in 1990. Either way, this was an absolute monster hit. So here's Salt and Pepper with Let's Talk About Sex on 90s Till Infinity. Spinderella cut it.

0: A Little Before My Time were Baby Animals. Now, 1991, I was 7 years old. So I don't think Baby Animals were getting across my desk. I didn't have a desk. I had a room with a tape recorder. Actually, I didn't even have a tape recorder back then. I think it was just books and toys. But Baby Animals, the album, was released September 1991. Once again, September 91. What an absolute gun month for just music. It initially debuted at number 6 in the ARIA charts, but in the following February and March, it spent 6 weeks at number 1 and spent a total of pretty much a year in the top 50 of the ARIA charts and was certified 4 times platinum in Australia. And held the record for the highest-selling debut Australian rock album up until Jet broke the record in 2003. Like I said, for about a year or two, these guys were absolutely huge in Australia. Also, just quietly, a little bit of hometown pride because Suze DiMarchi is a Perth chick. P-Town represent. Now we're going to move on to another one of the great albums released in 1991. The last good album, really, from Metallica, known as the Black Album. And we're going to take in the second single released from the Black Album, The Unforgiven. This is probably the all-time stretch and one of the dumber things I'll say on this show, but I wonder if Clint Eastwood heard the tone and thought, oh, I might take some of this tone into this movie I'm doing called Unforgiven.
1: Deserves got nothing to do with it. I'll see you in hell with money.
0: That movie was released in 1993, so I don't know. Could it happen? Probably not. But either way, honestly, I just wanted to use that clip. So here's Metallica, the second single released off the Black Album of 1991 on 90s Till Infinity.

0: music game was I was never a Prince guy up until probably the mid-2010s, where for whatever reason I matured enough or whatever it was, and I started to hear Prince songs for what they were, which were bloody excellent. Eventually, I went to see him in Perth, and that was one of his last concerts he would ever perform because he would die 3 weeks after that concert. That was the tour where he was playing by himself on a very fancy piano for 2 hours. And at the end of the show, he had everyone on their feet from just him and a piano chanting like a southern church. It was insane. Anyway, that was Prince with Cream. By the way, that song peaked at number 2 in the ARIA charts, number 4 in the Austrian charts, number 4, number 6, number 2, all of those in European charts, in New Zealand, number 5, number 15 in the UK, and number 1 in the Billboard Hot 100. Massive hit for Prince. And it went gold in the US. The single itself sold 500,000 copies. And shows why Prince was the man. Now we're going to close on a somber note, because on the day of this recording was the day that Trugoy the Dove, a.k.a. Dave, of De La Soul, passed away, age 54. Now, De La Soul are very, very important to my musical growth. It's them and A Tribe Called Quest, who we will include on a 1991 show on another one of these. So there's about 4 or 5 of these we can do. And this was the very first De La Soul album I ever bought. I would then buy the following week, 3 Feet High and Rising, but I actually bought De La Soul Is Dead first because it had a roller skating jam called Saturdays on it. I wanted to hear the rest of that record. It's a hip-hop classic. Maybe doesn't quite reach the heights of 3 Feet High and Rising, but there are maybe 3 to 5 other records that have a say in that conversation. But it also featured the hit single Ring Ring Ring Ha Ha Hey. Probably their most successful single ever, reaching number 1 in Finland, Greece and Switzerland. Also hit number 1 in the UK dance chart and was a top 10 hit in Australia, Austria, Belgium, Denmark, Germany, the Netherlands, New Zealand and in the UK. So vale to Trugoy the Dove. And here's De La Soul with Ring Ring Ring here on 90s Till Infinity, because we're done, son. See you later. Goodbye. Rest in power.
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Guess you could say she saw through me and hugged my neck. I came home unexpectedly and caught her crying needlessly in the middle of the day. And it was in the early spring when flowers bloom and robins sing, she went away.

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